just come to me. So hard to justify me. So hard to justify. 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

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Time is a valuable thing. Watch it fly by as the pendulum swings. I know. Time is a valuable thing. Watch it fly by as the pendulum swings. Time is a valuable thing. Watch it fly by as the pendulum swings. Watch it count down a valuable thing. Watch it fly by as the pendulum swings. Watch it count down to the end of the day. Watch it fly by as the pendulum swings. Watch it count down to the end of the day. As the pendulum swings. Watch it count down to the end of the day. The clock takes life away. It's so un. Pendulum swings. Watch it count down to the end of the day. The clock.

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Behind the great ocean's waves. Ocean's waves.

this is not. Now this is. 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Now this is not the time or the place for. Now this is not the time or the place for broke. Now this is not the time or the place for broken heart. Now this is not.

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Cause this is the end of for brokenhearted. Cause this is the end brokenhearted. 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

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I've got an old coat for a pillow. 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

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And I wait.

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This life is more than just a read through. Spirits when I need you. This life is more than just a read through. When I need you. This life is more than just a read through. This life is more than just a read through.

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Frankenstein's wife. 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Frankenstein's wife. 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Frankenstein's wife. 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

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Rock Radio. 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Rock je slušná muzika. I've got another. Rock je slušná muzika. I've got another. Rock je slušná muzika. I've got another confession. Je slušná muzika. I've got another confession. Slušná muzika.

Suppose a rock's out of the question. There we go, here's my confession. Suppose a rock's out of the question. Here's my confession. Suppose a rock's out of the question. My confession. Suppose a rock's out of the question. Sunday weekend. Suppose a rock's out of the question. Sunday weekend. Suppose a rock's out of the question. Sunday weekend. Rock's out of the question.